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5: Mainly clear this evening, lows near 38. Tomorrow, sunshine mixes with clouds, highs near 65 and south winds around 10. Partly cloudy tomorrow night, lows right around 50. Sunday looks fair, temps again in the mid-60s as winds shift northwest at 10 miles per hour. Monday brings sunshine, highs near 65. Tuesday, clear with a high in the upper 60s, winds turning south at 15.
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6: Mainly clear this evening, lows near 38. Tomorrow, sunshine mixes with clouds, highs near 65 and south winds around 10. Partly cloudy tomorrow night, lows right around 50. Sunday looks fair, temps again in the mid-60s as winds shift northwest at 10 miles per hour. Monday brings sunshine, highs near 65. Tuesday, clear with a high in the upper 60s. Winds turning south at 15.
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6: Mainly clear this evening, lows near 38. Tomorrow, sunshine mixes with clouds, highs near 65 and south winds around 10. Partly cloudy tomorrow night, lows right around 50. Sunday looks fair, temps again in the

0: mid-60s as winds shift northwest at 10 miles per hour. Monday brings sunshine, highs near 65. Tuesday, clear with a high in the upper 60s, winds turning south at 15.
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0: Ozempic, GLP-1s, every day the same thought haunts you. What if I stop? The British Medical Journal says most gain every pound back 4 times faster. Why? The shot quiets your appetite. It can't touch your habits. They live in the subconscious, where Ozempic can't go. The Journal of the American Medical Association found adding behavior therapy to GLP-1s nearly tripled the results. Tripled. And Goan Hypnosis is behavior therapy concentrated, a sequence patented in 2002 for rewiring the subconscious, engineered to kill cravings, food, or cigarettes, leave you full on half the food, take off 10, 20, 30 pounds or more with no willpower. 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
2: Tonight, mostly clear with lows close to 40. Tomorrow turns partly cloudy, highs near 65 and south winds at 10. Partly cloudy again tomorrow night, lows near 50. Sunday brings mainly sunny skies, temperatures in the mid-60s, winds turning northwest at 10. Monday offers plenty of sunshine, back near 65. Tuesday, sunshine continues with highs in the upper 60s and south winds at 15.
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0: Tonight, mostly clear with lows close to 40. Tomorrow turns partly cloudy, highs near 65 and south winds at 10. Partly cloudy again tomorrow night, lows near 50. Sunday brings mainly sunny skies, temperatures in the mid-60s, winds turning northwest at 10. Monday offers plenty of sunshine, back near 65. Tuesday, sunshine continues with highs in the upper 60s and south winds at 15.
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3: In college football Friday night, Pittsburgh was a comeback winner at Virginia Tech 35-33. The Pitt Panthers had trailed by 10 just before halftime. Eventually won it by 2 points as Virginia Tech missed a 36-yard field goal attempt on the final play. Minnesota Vikings wide receiver Justin Jefferson is out this Sunday with an ankle injury. He missed practice all week. Eagles wide receiver Devontae Smith is out with a bad hamstring after missing practice all week. But wide receiver for the Rams Puka Nacua returns to play Sunday at Philadelphia, and Texans wideout Nico Collins practiced fully and will play Sunday against the Cowboys. Among the five NHL games, Washington was a 5-2 winner at Carolina. Boston came back for an overtime win at Winnipeg 4-3. WNBA playoffs Golden State edged Dallas, and the four Major League Baseball Division Series all begin Saturday, including Braves at Dodgers, 4 p.m. Eastern Time on Fox TV.
4: Tonight stays mostly clear with lows dipping into the upper 30s. Partly cloudy skies take over today. Temperatures climbing to the mid-60s on a south wind near 10. Those clouds hang around overnight, and lows only fall to the upper 40s. Tomorrow looks much the same. Partly cloudy with highs again in the mid-60s. The winds shift northwest at 10. Monday brings sunshine and highs near 64.
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1: Ozempic GLP-1s. Every day the same thought haunts you. What if I stop? The British Medical Journal says most gain every pound back 4 times faster. Why? The shot quiets your appetite. It can't touch your habits. They live in

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1: Tonight stays mostly clear with lows dipping into the upper 30s. Partly cloudy skies take over today. Temperatures climbing to the mid-60s on a south wind near 10. Those clouds hang around overnight, and lows only fall to the upper 40s. Tomorrow looks much the same. Partly cloudy with highs again in the mid-60s. The winds shift northwest at 10. Monday brings sunshine and highs near 64.
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1: Ozempic, GLP-1s, every day the same thought haunts you. What if I stop? The British Medical Journal says most gain every pound back 4 times faster. Why? 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The Journal of the American Medical Association found adding behavior therapy to GLP-1s nearly tripled the results. Tripled. And Goan Hypnosis is behavior therapy concentrated, a sequence patented in 2002 for rewiring the subconscious, engineered to kill cravings, food, or cigarettes, leave you full on half the food, take off 10, 20, 30 pounds or more with no willpower. 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

0: Back 35-33, the Pitt Panthers had trailed by 10 just before halftime, eventually won it by 2 points as Virginia Tech missed a 36-yard field goal attempt on the final play. Minnesota Vikings wide receiver Justin Jefferson is out this Sunday with an ankle injury. He missed practice all week. Eagles wide receiver Devontae Smith is out with a bad hamstring after missing practice all week. But wide receiver for the Rams Puka Nacua returns to play Sunday at Philadelphia, and Texans wideout Nico Collins practiced fully and will play Sunday against the Cowboys. Among the five NHL games, Washington was a 5-2 winner at Carolina. Boston came back for an overtime win at Winnipeg 4-3. WNBA playoffs, Golden State edged Dallas, and the four Major League Baseball division series all begin Saturday, including Braves at Dodgers, 4 p.m. Eastern Time on Fox TV.
1: Tonight stays mostly clear with lows dipping into the upper 30s. Partly cloudy skies take over today. Temperatures climbing to the mid-60s on a south wind near 10. Those clouds hang around overnight, and lows only fall to the upper 40s. Tomorrow looks much the same. Partly cloudy with highs again in the mid-60s. The winds shift northwest at 10. Monday brings sunshine and highs near 64.
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3: Tonight stays mostly clear with lows dipping into the upper 30s. Partly cloudy skies take over today. Temperatures climbing to the mid-60s on a south wind near 10. Those clouds hang around overnight, and lows only fall to the upper 40s. Tomorrow looks much the same. Partly cloudy with highs again in the mid-60s. The winds shift northwest at 10. Monday brings sunshine and highs near 64.
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0: I lost 25 pounds. So I went. I walked out and never smoked again. And that's after 35 years of smoking. Didn't even believe it at first. Didn't feel like anything really happened, but the desire was completely gone. I went back for a weight loss hypnosis and I went with my wife, Emily, and I lost 33 pounds. Emily, who lost 31 pounds, brought her friend Mary to the weight loss program and she lost 23. It just completely changed the way that we eat. Thank you, Alex Cohen.
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3: In college football, Friday night, Pittsburgh was a comeback winner at Virginia Tech 35-33. The Pitt Panthers had trailed by 10 just before halftime. Eventually won it by 2 points as Virginia Tech missed a 36-yard field goal attempt on the final play. Minnesota Vikings wide receiver Justin Jefferson is out this Sunday with an ankle injury. He missed practice all week. Eagles wide receiver Devontae Smith is out with a bad hamstring after missing practice all week. But wide receiver for the Rams, Puka Nacua, returns to play Sunday at Philadelphia, and Texans wideout Nico Collins practiced fully and will play Sunday against the Cowboys. Among the five NHL games, Washington was a 5-2 winner at Carolina. Boston came back for an overtime win at Winnipeg 4-3. WNBA playoffs, Golden State edged Dallas, and the four Major League Baseball Division Series all begin Saturday, including Braves at Dodgers, 4 p.m. Eastern Time on Fox TV.
4: Tonight stays mostly clear with lows dipping into the upper 30s. Partly cloudy skies take over today. Temperatures climbing to the mid-60s on a south wind near 10. Those clouds hang around overnight and lows only fall to the upper 40s. Tomorrow looks much the same. Partly cloudy with highs again in the mid-60s. The winds shift northwest at 10. Monday brings sunshine and highs near 64.
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a guy named Les Paul picked up a guitar. 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
3: Today, partly cloudy with highs in the mid-60s and south winds around 10. Tonight turns mostly cloudy, lows in the upper 40s. Tomorrow, mid-60s again with some clouds and winds becoming northwest at 10. Tomorrow night, clear and a low in the mid-30s. Monday stays sunny with similar mid-60s highs. Tuesday brings a few clouds, highs near 69, and south winds at 15.
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5: In college football, Friday night, Pittsburgh was a comeback winner at Virginia Tech 35-33. The Pitt Panthers had trailed by 10 just before halftime. Eventually won it by 2 points as Virginia Tech missed a 36-yard field goal attempt on the final play. Minnesota Vikings wide receiver Justin Jefferson is out this Sunday with an ankle injury. He missed practice all week. Eagles wide receiver Devontae Smith is out with a bad hamstring after missing practice all week. But wide receiver for the Rams Puka Nacua returns to play Sunday at Philadelphia, and Texans wideout Nico Collins practiced fully and will play Sunday against the Cowboys. Among the five NHL games, Washington was a 5-2 winner at Carolina. Boston came back for an overtime win at Winnipeg 4-3. WNBA playoffs, Golden State edged Dallas, and the four Major League Baseball Division Series all begin Saturday, including Braves at Dodgers, 4 p.m. Eastern Time on Fox TV.
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3: Today, partly cloudy with highs in the mid-60s and south winds around 10. Tonight turns mostly cloudy, lows in the upper 40s. Tomorrow, mid-60s again with some clouds and winds becoming northwest at 10. Tomorrow night, clear and a low in the mid-30s. Monday stays sunny with similar mid-60s highs. Tuesday brings a few clouds, highs near 69, and south winds at 15.
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Good morning. I'm Bill Mitchell, hanging around on Saturday. More music coming up. Def Leppard to George Thorogood and Dire Straits. Here's Foghats, 94.5 TMB.

0: Paul Smith on 94.5 TMB. Good looking day today. Sunshine, 65. Winds out of the south at 5 to 15. Partly cloudy, 48 tonight. And sun, clouds tomorrow, high 65. Monday, more sunshine, high 63.
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0: 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Today's the 3rd of October. It's National Boyfriend Day. So if you are a boyfriend, congratulations. Also, today, National Play Outside Day. So kids, turn off those damn phones. Turn off the TV. Get outside and get some fresh air and check out the beautiful fall foliage.
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4: In college football, Friday night, Pittsburgh was a comeback winner at Virginia Tech 35-33. The Pitt Panthers had trailed by 10 just before halftime. Eventually won it by 2 points as Virginia Tech missed a 36-yard field goal attempt on the final play. Minnesota Vikings wide receiver Justin Jefferson is out this Sunday with an ankle injury. He missed practice all week. Eagles wide receiver Devontae Smith is out with a bad hamstring after missing practice all week. But wide receiver for the Rams, Puka Nacua, returns to play Sunday at Philadelphia, and Texans wideout Nico Collins practiced fully and will play Sunday against the Cowboys. Among the five NHL games, Washington was a 5-2 winner at Carolina. Boston came back for an overtime win at Winnipeg 4-3. WNBA playoffs, Golden State edged Dallas, and the four Major League Baseball Division Series all begin Saturday, including Braves at Dodgers, 4 p.m. Eastern Time on Fox TV.
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6: Hi, this is Neil Day. So my neighbor Sam quit smoking at an Alex Goen Hypnosis, and his wife Sarah lost 25 pounds. So I went. I walked out and never smoked again, and that's after 35 years of smoking. Didn't even believe it at first. Didn't feel like anything really happened, but the desire was completely gone. I went back for a weight loss hypnosis, and I went with my wife Emily, and I lost 33 pounds. Emily, who lost 31 pounds, brought her friend Mary to the weight loss program, and she lost 23. 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
7: Today, partly cloudy with highs in the mid-60s and south winds around 10. Tonight turns mostly cloudy, lows in the upper 40s. Tomorrow, mid-60s again with some clouds and winds becoming northwest at 10. Tomorrow night, clear and a low in the mid-30s. Monday stays sunny with similar mid-60s highs. Tuesday brings a few clouds, highs near 69, and south winds at 15.
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Good morning. I'm Bill Mitchell, hanging around on Saturday. Nice day today. Sunshine, high 65. Winds out of the south at 15 to 20. Partly cloudy tonight, 48. That's just a screaming for a campfire tonight. And looking good tomorrow, sun, clouds, 65. Monday, more sunshine and a high 63. 94.5 TMB.

0: 94.5 TMB. I'm sure it's going to be a sold-out rowdy crowd tonight at American Family Field for the Brewers and Padres. Game one of the NLDS. Game one tonight, 7:30. Game two is tomorrow afternoon at 3. Come on, Brew Crew.
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0: Bruce Springsteen, 94.5 TMB. Well, Tony Romo is out at CBS Sports. That's too bad. But Tony Romo has been a NFL announcer on CBS for 9 years since he retired from the Dallas Cowboys. Romo, as you recall, pleaded no contest to 3 citations stemming from a July arrest in Milwaukee in which he pled no contest to a civil OWI offense. So Tony Romo out at CBS Sports. No comment from Jim Nantz.
1: Ozempic, GLP-1s, every day the same thought haunts you. What if I stop? The British Medical Journal says most gain every pound back 4 times faster. Why? 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The Journal of the American Medical Association found adding behavior therapy to GLP-1s nearly tripled the results. Tripled. And Goan Hypnosis is behavior therapy concentrated, a sequence patented in 2002 for rewiring the subconscious, engineered to kill cravings, food, or cigarettes, leave you full on half the food, take off 10, 20, 30 pounds or more with no willpower. 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
2: 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In a game heard live last night on 101.3 FM, Toma High School football played its best game in its 5 games against opponents with winning records so far this season, but lost 41-16 at Central. Toma trailed just 7-0 in the latter half of the second quarter, before Central scored twice in a 2-minute span to lead 21-0.

6 yards out on the next play from scrimmage, and a Vernon two-point conversion made it 35-16 with still more than 10 minutes left. Tolman then nearly recovered a second onside kick, but three straight Trammell drone runs after that, the first for 35 yards capped by an 18-yard TD run, produced the final margin. The running clock now continues in the fourth quarter. If the quarter started with a 35-point margin, regardless of how close the score becomes, even in the highly unlikely chance the trailing team would eventually take the lead. Toma tight end Lawson King had three first-half catches for 28 yards before leaving with a possible concussion. Central improves to 5-2 and 3-2. Toma remains winless. Toma hosts Onalaska and Central hosts Holman next week. In a game heard live last night on 107.1 FM, Aquinas came back from trailing 20-14 at the half at Arcadia for a 34-26 win. The game was tied at 20 heading to the fourth. Luke Jones had three rushing TDs for the Division 4 ninth-ranked Blue Golds. Aquinas improves to 6-1 and 4-1. The D5 ninth-ranked Raiders fall to 5-2 and 3-2. Aquinas is at Westby and Arcadia hosts GET next week. Logan run at Reedsburg 28-21, but QB Tommy Check was hurt and did not return after being hit hard on a pass, according to Magnum Media's Tom Demean. The D3 fourth-ranked Rangers led 21-7 at the half. The D3 fifth-ranked Beavers got within one score twice at 21-14 in the third quarter and the final margin with just over a minute left. Logan got it back to two scores at 28-14 with 5 minutes left. Logan led 14-0 in the second quarter before a Reedsburg kick return TD made it 14-7. Before Check was hurt, he had three total TDs, including two passing to Charlie Zellner. Check passed for over 200 yards. Zellner had over 100 yards receiving. Logan remains perfect. Reedsburg drops to 5-2 and 3-2 and falls out of the MVC race. Logan hosts Baraboo and Reedsburg's at Sparta next week. The winner of the final week Logan at Holman game will finish in no worse than a tie for this year's league title. Onalaska blew out Sparta 38-0. Onalaska led 14-0 late in the first quarter and 28-0 at the half. The running clock kicked in early third. Onalaska had three INTs and held Sparta leading rusher Hunter Huntington to 44 yards on 13 carries. Jason Stetler ran for nearly 200 yards and two TDs. Sparta's Simon Schmitz ran for 133 yards on 13 carries. Teammate Easton Berg had three catches. Both teams are now 3-4. Onalaska is 2-3 and Sparta is 1-4 in league play. Holman blew out Baraboo 49-7. Logan Zick had two first-half INT return TDs. The D2 6th-ranked Vikings scored 28 second-quarter points to lead 35-0 at the half. Five different players had Holman's offensive TDs. John Faraday, Boston Pop, Dalen Herman from Bennett Schild, Jason Lee, and Owen Lambries. Holman remains perfect. Baraboo drops to 1-4 and 1-6. West Salem won at GET 42-15. Drew McConkey had four total TDs, three rushing. The D4 third-ranked Panthers remain perfect. GET drops to 1-4 and 1-6. West Salem hosts Viroqua next week. Luther won at Westby 48-20. Luther pulled away from a 20-20 halftime tie. Logan Pierce had six TDs and ran for 277 yards on 24 carries. Luther had 14 tackles for loss, including three from Jaden Kolb. Luther improves to 5-2 and 3-2. Westby drops to 1-4 and 2-5. Luther's at Black River Falls next week. Black River Falls improved to 3-2 in the Coulee with a 36-6 win over Viroqua. Black River led 34-0 at the half after scoring 28 second-quarter points. Black River is 3-4 overall. Viroqua remains winless. Bangor lost 8-6 to Royal. Royal scored mid-first quarter. Bangor scored late first quarter. Royal stays in the Scenic Plus race, improving to 4-1 and 5-2. Bangor drops out of the Scenic Plus race, falling to 3-2 and 3-4. Bangor hosts Brookwood and Royal hosts Ithaca next week. Brookwood beat New Lisbon 26-14. Brookwood scored with under 5 minutes left to break a 14-14 tie. New Lisbon tied it in the fourth quarter on a fake punt TD and two-point conversion. Brookwood's Brock Berry had two first-half TDs. He played on the offensive line the first 6 weeks. Brookwood improves to 2-5. New Lisbon drops to 1-6. Both teams are 1-4 in the Bluffs. New Lisbon hosts Cashton next week. Hillsborough lost at Ithaca 20-0. Hillsborough trailed 7-0 after 1-14-0 at the half. D7 fifth-ranked Ithaca ran for 340 yards on 37 carries. Hillsborough drops to 2-5 and 1-4. Ithaca remains perfect. Hillsborough's at Nacita next week. Cashton shut out Nacita 52-0. D7 ninth-ranked Cashton led 34-0 at the half. Cashton improves to 6-1 and 4-1. Nacita falls to 1-4 and 1-6. Boston won its 4th-and-5 tries 21-12 over Ripon.
Craig

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2: Today, partly cloudy with highs in the mid-60s and south winds around 10. Tonight turns mostly cloudy, lows in the upper 40s. Tomorrow, mid-60s again with some clouds and winds becoming northwest at 10. Tomorrow night, clear and a low in the mid-30s. Monday stays sunny with similar mid-60s highs. Tuesday brings a few clouds, highs near 69, and south winds at 15.
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I'm Bill Mitchell. 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

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Well, I'm gazing at the weather forecast and I don't see a mention of rain at all the way through next Friday. So a drier weather pattern. Beautiful sunshine today, 65. Looking good tomorrow, sun clouds, 63. Monday, sunshine, 65.

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0: 538 special, 94.5 TMB. Big fun today in Madison at Camp Randall Stadium. Badger football, as the Badgers are hosting the Michigan State Spartans. Game time, 11:30. And on top of that, it's homecoming in Madison this weekend for the Badgers. So Badgers are 3-1. Let's get another win today.
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3: 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In a game heard live last night on 101.3 FM, Tomah High School football played its best game in its five games against opponents with winning records so far this season, but lost 41-16 at Central. Tomah trailed just 7-0 in the latter half of the second quarter, before Central scored twice in a two-minute span to lead 21-0. The first was an Anthony Jones 26-yard TD run on a Jones-dominated drive to lead 14-0. The second was a Gabe Service TD run. Service also scored in the final minute of the first quarter on the play immediately after converting a 4th-and-9 from the 11 on a scramble. Jones had 8 first-half carries for 113 yards. Central outrushed Tomah 189-6 in the first half. Central's Wyatt Foley returned the second-half opening kickoff 75 yards for a TD to make it 28-0. A Service 58-yard TD run on a broken play on a 3rd-and-4 midway through the third made it 35-0. But Tomah put up a relative fight. Tim Sadelay's 17-yard TD run a minute and a half into the fourth, and a Brody Richardson two-point conversion from Quinn Gerke made it 35-8. After recovering an onside kick, Kyan Vernon scored from 36 yards out on the next play from scrimmage, and a Vernon two-point conversion made it 35-16 with still more than 10 minutes left. Tomah then nearly recovered a second onside kick, but three straight Tramell Drone runs after that, the first for 35 yards capped by an 18-yard TD run, produced the final margin. The running clock now continues in the fourth quarter. If the quarter started with a 35-point margin, regardless of how close the score becomes, even in the highly unlikely chance the trailing team would eventually take the lead. Tomah tight end Lawson King had 3 first-half catches for 28 yards before leaving with a possible concussion. Central improves to 5-2 and 3-2. Tomah remains winless. Tomah hosts Onalaska and Central hosts Holman next week. In a game heard live last night on 107.1 FM, Aquinas came back from trailing 20-14 at the half at Arcadia for a 34-26 win. The game was tied at 20 heading to the fourth. Luke Jones had 3 rushing TDs for the Division 4 ninth-ranked Blue Golds. Aquinas improves to 6-1 and 4-1. The D5 ninth-ranked Raiders fall to 5-2 and 3-2. Aquinas is at Westby and Arcadia hosts GET next week. Logan run at Reedsburg 28-21, but QB Tommy Check was hurt and did not return after being hit hard on a pass, according to Magnum Media's Tom Demean. The D3 fourth-ranked Rangers led

0: 21-7 at the half. The D3 fifth-ranked Beavers got within one score twice at 21-14 in the third quarter and the final margin with just over a minute left. Logan got it back to two scores at 28-14 with 5 minutes left. Logan led 14-0 in the second quarter before a Reedsburg kick return TD made it 14-7. Before Check was hurt, he had three total TDs, including two passing to Charlie Zellner. Check passed for over 200 yards. Zellner had over 100 yards receiving. Logan remains perfect. Reedsburg drops to 5-2 and 3-2 and falls out of the MVC race. Logan hosts Baraboo and Reedsburg's at Sparta next week. The winner of the final week Logan at Holman game will finish in no worse than a tie for this year's league title. Onalaska blew out Sparta 38-0. Onalaska led 14-0 late in the first quarter and 28-0 at the half. The running clock kicked in early third. Onalaska had three INTs and held Sparta leading rusher Hunter Huntington to 44 yards on 13 carries. Jason Stetler ran for nearly 200 yards and two TDs. Sparta's Simon Schmitz ran for 133 yards on 13 carries. Teammate Easton Berg had three catches. Both teams are now 3-4. Onalaska is 2-3 and Sparta is 1-4 in league play. Holman blew out Baraboo 49-7. Logan Zick had two first-half INT return TDs. The D2 6th-ranked Vikings scored 28 second-quarter points to lead 35-0 at the half. Five different players had Holman's offensive TDs. John Faraday, Boston Pop, Dalen Herman from Bennett Schild, Jason Lee, and Owen Lambries. Holman remains perfect. Baraboo drops to 1-4 and 1-6. West Salem won at GET 42-15. Drew McConkie had four total TDs, three rushing. The D4 third-ranked Panthers remain perfect. GET drops to 1-4 and 1-6. West Salem hosts Viroqua next week. Luther won at Westby 48-20. Luther pulled away from a 20-20 halftime tie. Logan Pierce had six TDs and ran for 277 yards on 24 carries. Luther had 14 tackles for loss, including three from Jaden Kolb. Luther improves to 5-2 and 3-2. Westby drops to 1-4 and 2-5. Luther's at Black River Falls next week. Black River Falls improved to 3-2 in the Coulee with a 36-6 win over Viroqua. Black River led 34-0 at the half after scoring 28 second-quarter points. Black River is 3-4 overall. Viroqua remains winless. Bangor lost 8-6 to Royal. Royal scored mid-first quarter. Bangor scored late first quarter. Royal stays in the Scenic Plus race, improving to 4-1 and 5-2. Bangor drops out of the Scenic Plus race, falling to 3-2 and 3-4. Bangor hosts Brookwood and Royal hosts Ithaca next week. Brookwood beat New Lisbon 26-14. Brookwood scored with under 5 minutes left to break a 14-14 tie. New Lisbon tied it in the fourth quarter on a fake punt TD and two-point conversion. Brookwood's Brock Berry had two first-half TDs. He played on the offensive line the first 6 weeks. Brookwood improves to 2-5. New Lisbon drops to 1-6. Both teams are 1-4 in the Bluffs. New Lisbon hosts Cashton next week. Hillsborough lost at Ithaca 20-0. Hillsborough trailed 7-0 after 1-14-0 at the half. D7 fifth-ranked Ithaca ran for 340 yards on 37 carries. Hillsborough drops to 2-5 and 1-4. Ithaca remains perfect. Hillsborough's at Nacita next week. Cashton shut out Nacita 52-0. D7 ninth-ranked Cashton led 34-0 at the half. Cashton improves to 6-1 and 4-1. Nacita falls to 1-4 and 1-6. Boston won its 4th-and-5 tries 21-12 over Ripon. Craig Otto, Magnum Media Sports.
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2: Today, partly cloudy with highs in the mid-60s and south winds around 10. Tonight turns mostly cloudy, lows in the upper 40s. Tomorrow, mid-60s again with some clouds and winds becoming northwest at 10. Tomorrow night, clear and a low in the mid-30s. Monday stays sunny with similar mid-60s highs. Tuesday brings a few clouds, highs near 69, and south winds at 15.
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I feel bad for Rob Halford because he can hardly walk, but he still has that voice. They've got a show coming up next weekend in Germany. Then they're heading off to Norway and Finland, a couple of other places too. 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

0: Van Halen on 94.5 TMB, Milwaukee Brewer Baseball tonight in Milwaukee at American Family Field. NLDS Game 1, Brewers and Padres. Game 1 tonight, 7:30. Game 2 tomorrow in Milwaukee at 3 p.m. And Games 3 and 4 are in San Diego. Game 5, if necessary, comes up next Friday. That's going to be October 9th. Go Brew Crew!
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2: 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In a game heard live last night on 101.3 FM, Tomah High School football played its best game in its five games against opponents with winning records so far this season, but lost 41-16 at Central. Tomah trailed just 7-0 in the latter half of the second quarter, before Central scored twice in a two-minute span to lead 21-0. The first was an Anthony Jones 26-yard TD run on a Jones-dominated drive to lead 14-0. The second was a Gabe Service TD run. Service also scored in the final minute of the first quarter on the play immediately after converting a 4th-and-9 from the 11 on a scramble. Jones had 8 first-half carries for 113 yards. Central outrushed Tomah 189-6 in the first half. Central's Wyatt Foley returned the second-half opening kickoff 75 yards for a TD to make it 28-0. A Service 58-yard TD run on a broken play on a 3rd-and-4 midway through the third made it 35-0. But Tomah put up a relative fight. Tim Sadelay's 17-yard TD run a minute and a half into the fourth, and a Brody Richardson 2-point conversion from Quinn Gerke made it 35-8. After recovering an onside kick, Kyan Vernon scored from 36 yards out on the next play from scrimmage, and a Vernon 2-point conversion made it 35-16 with still more than 10 minutes left. Tomah then nearly recovered a second onside kick. But three straight Trammell drone runs after that, the first for 35 yards capped by an 18-yard TD run, produced the final margin. The running clock now continues in the fourth quarter. If the quarter started with a 35-point margin, regardless of how close the score becomes, even in the highly unlikely chance the trailing team would eventually take the lead. Tomah tight end Lawson King had 3 first-half catches for 28 yards before leaving with a possible concussion.

0: Central improves to 5-2 and 3-2. Tomah remains winless. Tomah hosts Onalaska and Central hosts Holman next week. In a game heard live last night on 107.1 FM, Aquinas came back from trailing 20-14 at the half at Arcadia for a 34-26 win. The game was tied at 20 heading to the fourth. Luke Jones had three rushing TDs for the Division 4 ninth-ranked Blue Golds. Aquinas improves to 6-1 and 4-1. The D5 ninth-ranked Raiders fall to 5-2 and 3-2. Aquinas is at Westby and Arcadia hosts GET next week. Logan run at Reedsburg 28-21, but QB Tommy Check was hurt and did not return after being hit hard on a pass, according to Magnum Media's Tom Demean. The D3 fourth-ranked Rangers led 21-7 at the half. The D3 fifth-ranked Beavers got within one score twice at 21-14 in the third quarter and the final margin with just over a minute left. Logan got it back to two scores at 28-14 with 5 minutes left. Logan led 14-0 in the second quarter before a Reedsburg kick return TD made it 14-7. Before Check was hurt, he had three total TDs, including two passing to Charlie Zellner. Check passed for over 200 yards. Zellner had over 100 yards receiving. Logan remains perfect. Reedsburg drops to 5-2 and 3-2 and falls out of the MVC race. Logan hosts Baraboo and Reedsburg's at Sparta next week. The winner of the final week Logan at Holman game will finish in no worse than a tie for this year's league title. Onalaska blew out Sparta 38-0. Onalaska led 14-0 late in the first quarter and 28-0 at the half. The running clock kicked in early third. Onalaska had three INTs and held Sparta leading rusher Hunter Huntington to 44 yards on 13 carries. Jason Stettler ran for nearly 200 yards and two TDs. Sparta's Simon Schmitz ran for 133 yards on 13 carries. Teammate Easton Berg had three catches. Both teams are now 3-4. Onalaska is 2-3 and Sparta is 1-4 in league play. Holman blew out Baraboo 49-7. Logan Zick had two first-half INT return TDs. The D2 6th-ranked Vikings scored 28 second-quarter points to lead 35-0 at the half. Five different players had Holman's offensive TDs. John Faraday, Boston Pop, Dalen Herman from Bennett Schild, Jason Lee, and Owen Lambries. Holman remains perfect. Baraboo drops to 1-4 and 1-6. West Salem won at GET 42-15. Drew McConkie had four total TDs, three rushing. The D4 third-ranked Panthers remain perfect. GET drops to 1-4 and 1-6. West Salem hosts Viroqua next week. Luther won at Westby 48-20. Luther pulled away from a 20-20 halftime tie. Logan Pierce had six TDs and ran for 277 yards on 24 carries. Luther had 14 tackles for loss, including three from Jaden Kolb. Luther improves to 5-2 and 3-2. Westby drops to 1-4 and 2-5. Luther's at Black River Falls next week. Black River Falls improved to 3-2 in the Coulee with a 36-6 win over Viroqua. Black River led 34-0 at the half after scoring 28 second-quarter points. Black River is 3-4 overall. Viroqua remains winless. Bangor lost 8-6 to Royal. Royal scored mid-first quarter. Bangor scored late first quarter. Royal stays in the Scenic Plus race, improving to 4-1 and 5-2. Bangor drops out of the Scenic Plus race, falling to 3-2 and 3-4. Bangor hosts Brookwood and Royal hosts Ithaca next week. Brookwood beat New Lisbon 26-14. Brookwood scored with under 5 minutes left to break a 14-14 tie. New Lisbon tied it in the fourth quarter on a fake punt TD and two-point conversion. Brookwood's Brock Berry had two first-half TDs. He played on the offensive line the first 6 weeks. Brookwood improves to 2-5. New Lisbon drops to 1-6. Both teams are 1-4 in the Bluffs. New Lisbon hosts Cashton next week. Hillsborough lost at Ithaca 20-0. Hillsborough trailed 7-0 after 1-14-0 at the half. D7 fifth-ranked Ithaca ran for 340 yards on 37 carries. Hillsborough drops to 2-5 and 1-4. Ithaca remains perfect. Hillsborough's at Nacita next week. Cashton shut out Nacita 52-0. D7 ninth-ranked Cashton led 34-0 at the half. Cashton improves to 6-1 and 4-1. Nacita falls to 1-4 and 1-6. Boston won its 4th-and-5 tries 21-12 over Ripon. Craig Otto, Magnum Media Sports.
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1: A few clouds will drift through midday as highs reach the mid-60s, with south winds at 10. Tonight turns mostly cloudy and will settle to lows near 48. Tomorrow brings a few clouds again and similar highs in the mid-60s, though winds shift to the northwest at 10. Tomorrow night, skies clear out and we dip to a low in the mid-30s. Then, Monday is sunny, with temps once again in the mid-60s.
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Pink Floyd, 94.5 TMB, playing some Floyd for one of our bestest listeners. I'm talking about Perry, who lives in Rockland. Thanks for tuning in, man. Nice day today, sunshine, 65. Winds out of the south at 5 to 10. Partly cloudy for tonight, low 48. More sunshine tomorrow, 65. Monday and Tuesday and Wednesday, sunshine both days. By the time we get to Wednesday, we'll have a high near 70, but mid-60s for Monday and Tuesday. So very nice dry weather pattern continues. 94.5 TMB.

0: Nirvana 94.5 TMB. Wow, today a beautiful day for Fall Fest in Sparta, in progress right now. So go check it out. Lots of stuff going on. Great googly moogly. They got a pie eating contest, live music, a food truck, local craft vendors, kids games. Fall Fest in Sparta, in progress right now. See you there.
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0: 94.5 TMB, some Breakfast Club music. There's Simple Minds. I'm Bill Mitchell. Time for me to move on out. Hey, thanks for tuning in. Have a great day. Enjoy the rest of your weekend. Everybody be cool, be safe, be nice to each other. 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
2: 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In a game heard live last night on 101.3 FM, Toma High School football played its best game in its five games against opponents with winning records so far this season, but lost 41-16 at Central. Toma trailed just 7-0 in the latter half of the second quarter, before Central scored twice in a two-minute span to lead 21-0. The first was an Anthony Jones 26-yard TD run on a Jones-dominated drive to lead 14-0. The second was a Gabe Service TD run. Service also scored in the final minute of the first quarter on the play immediately after converting a 4th-and-9 from the 11 on a scramble. Jones had 8 first-half carries for 113 yards. Central outrushed Toma 189-6 in the first half. Central's Wyatt Foley returned the second-half opening kickoff 75 yards for a TD to make it 28-0. A Service 58-yard TD run on a broken play on a 3rd-and-4 midway through the third made it 35-0. But Toma put up a relative fight. Tim Sadelay's 17-yard TD run a minute and a half into the fourth, and a Brody Richardson two-point conversion from Quinn Gerke made it 35-8. After recovering an onside kick, Kyan Vernon scored from 36 yards out on the next play from scrimmage, and a Vernon two-point conversion made it 35-16 with still more than 10 minutes left. Toma then nearly recovered a second onside kick, but three straight Trammell drone runs after that, the first for 35 yards capped by an 18-yard TD run, produced the final margin. The running clock now continues in the fourth quarter. If the quarter started with a 35-point margin, regardless of how close the score becomes, even in the highly unlikely chance the trailing team would eventually take the lead. Toma tight end Lawson King had 3 first-half catches for 28 yards before leaving with a possible concussion. Central improves to 5-2 and 3-2. Toma remains winless. Toma hosts Onalaska and Central hosts Holman next week. In a game heard live last night on 107.1 FM, Aquinas came back from trailing 20-14 at the half at Arcadia for a 34-26 win. The game was tied at 20 heading to the fourth. Luke Jones had 3 rushing TDs for the Division 4 ninth-ranked Blue Golds. Aquinas improves to 6-1 and 4-1. The D5 ninth-ranked Raiders fall to 5-2 and 3-2. Aquinas is at Westby and Arcadia hosts GET next week. Logan run at Reedsburg 28-21, but QB Tommy Check was hurt and did not return after being hit hard on a pass, according to Magnum Media's Tom Demean. The D3 4th-ranked Rangers led 21-7 at the half. The D3 5th-ranked Beavers got within one score twice at 21-14 in the third quarter and the final margin with just over a minute left. Logan got it back to 2 scores at 28-14 with 5 minutes left. Logan led 14-0 in the second quarter before a Reedsburg kick return TD made it 14-7. Before Check was hurt, he had 3 total TDs, including 2 passing to Charlie Zellner. Check passed for over 200 yards. Zellner had over 100 yards receiving. Logan remains perfect. Reedsburg drops to 5-2 and 3-2 and falls out of the MVC race. Logan hosts Baraboo and Reedsburg's at Sparta next week. The winner of the final week Logan at Holman game will finish in no worse than a tie for this year's league title. Onalaska blew out Sparta 38-0.

0: on Alaska led 14-0 late in the first quarter and 28-0 at the half. The running clock kicked in early third. Onalaska had three INTs and held Sparta leading rusher Hunter Huntington to 44 yards on 13 carries. Jason Stetler ran for nearly 200 yards and two TDs. Sparta's Simon Schmitz ran for 133 yards on 13 carries. Teammate Easton Berg had three catches. Both teams are now 3-4. Onalaska is 2-3 and Sparta is 1-4 in league play. Holman blew out Baraboo 49-7. Logan Zick had two first-half INT return TDs. The D26-ranked Vikings scored 28 second-quarter points to lead 35-0 at the half. Five different players had Holman's offensive TDs. John Faraday, Boston Pop, Dalen Herman from Bennett Schild, Jason Lee, and Owen Lambries. Holman remains perfect. Baraboo drops to 1-4 and 1-6. West Salem won at GET 42-15. Drew McConkie had four total TDs, three rushing. The D4 third-ranked Panthers remain perfect. GET drops to 1-4 and 1-6. West Salem hosts Viroqua next week. Luther won at Westby 48-20. Luther pulled away from a 20-20 halftime tie. Logan Pierce had six TDs and ran for 277 yards on 24 carries. Luther had 14 tackles for loss, including three from Jaden Kolb. Luther improves to 5-2 and 3-2. Westby drops to 1-4 and 2-5. Luther's at Black River Falls next week. Black River Falls improved to 3-2 in the Coulee with a 36-6 win over Viroqua. Black River led 34-0 at the half after scoring 28 second-quarter points. Black River is 3-4 overall. Viroqua remains winless. Bangor lost 8-6 to Royal. Royal scored mid-first quarter. Bangor scored late first quarter. Royal stays in the Scenic Plus race, improving to 4-1 and 5-2. Bangor drops out of the Scenic Plus race, falling to 3-2 and 3-4. Bangor hosts Brookwood and Royal hosts Ithaca next week. Brookwood beat New Lisbon 26-14. Brookwood scored with under 5 minutes left to break a 14-14 tie. New Lisbon tied it in the fourth quarter on a fake punt TD and two-point conversion. Brookwood's Brock Berry had two first-half TDs. He played on the offensive line the first 6 weeks. Brookwood improves to 2-5. New Lisbon drops to 1-6. Both teams are 1-4 in the Bluffs. New Lisbon hosts Cashton next week. Hillsboro lost at Ithaca 20-0. Hillsboro trailed 7-0 after 1-14-0 at the half. D7 fifth-ranked Ithaca ran for 340 yards on 37 carries. Hillsboro drops to 2-5 and 1-4. Ithaca remains perfect. Hillsboro's at Nacita next week. Cashton shut out Nacita 52-0. D7 ninth-ranked Cashton led 34-0 at the half. Cashton improves to 6-1 and 4-1. Nacita falls to 1-4 and 1-6. Boston won its 4th-and-5 tries 21-12 over Ripon. Craig Otto, Magnum Media Sports.
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2: A few clouds will drift through midday as highs reach the mid-60s with south winds at 10. Tonight turns mostly cloudy and will settle to lows near 48. Tomorrow brings a few clouds again and similar highs in the mid-60s, though winds shift to the northwest at 10. Tomorrow night, skies clear out and we dip to a low in the mid-30s. Then, Monday is sunny, with temps once again in the mid-60s.
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Dolly Parton's final recording is about to be heard, and it's not on a country album. We'll let you know what classic rock band she teamed up with for that final performance. We'll share that with you here in about 15 minutes. It is Ben Scott's.

Thank you for hanging out. We appreciate that. I am Ben Scott, and as I mentioned a few minutes ago, Dolly Parton's final vocal recording will not be on a country album, but instead will appear on U2's upcoming album. The song is called Torn, and it came about after Bono originally approached Dolly about an Irish folk music project. She told him it was a little too Irish for her, but offered up Torn instead. Bono and Snow Patrol's Johnny McDade reworked the tune, which is about a mother watching her family fall apart, and Dolly recorded the vocals before her death. U2 producer Jackknife Lee says Dolly loved the finished version and was proud of her performance. Again, you can check that out on U2's upcoming album. That is due out November the 13th. The final recording, vocal recording, I should say, of Dolly Parton will be on that album.

0: Did you know there was an original Dancing in the Dark music video from Bruce Springsteen? No, it did not involve Courtney Cox either. The Lost Master is finally going up for auction. Got some details on that in about 15 minutes. It is Ben Scotts with you.
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0: Ben Scott's hanging out. And as I mentioned a few minutes ago, the original rejected video for Bruce Springsteen's Dancing in the Dark is going up for auction. And it's very different from the iconic version we all know. The 18-minute mastered tape features four performances of the song and comes from the personal collection of former Columbia Records president Al Teller. The original video was directed by Jeff Stein and featured Bruce in a dark, stripped-down setting, with Clarence Clemons appearing near the end. Teller rejected it, asking basically where the band was, and that led to Brian De Palma shooting the famous version with 200 extras and a then-unknown Courtney Cox. This auction will run through October the 22nd with proceeds supporting music education programs. So definitely an auction that is probably out of your and I's price range. I don't want to make an assumption about you, but definitely out of my price range. But kind of cool to know that the original Dancing in the Dark music video, well, it did not involve Courtney Cox, and it looked just a little bit different than that iconic one we've all known for so many years. Very interesting. Love that backstory sometimes about our favorite tunes from our favorite artists.
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6: A few clouds will drift through midday as highs reach the mid-60s with south winds at 10. Tonight turns mostly cloudy and will settle to lows near 48. Tomorrow brings a few clouds again and similar highs in the mid-60s, though winds shift to the northwest at 10. Tomorrow night, skies clear out and we dip to a low in the mid-30s. Then, Monday is sunny

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One of our favorites from south of the border, putting his guitar collection up for auction. I'll let you know who that is in about 15 minutes. It is Ben Scott.

Scott's with you and Rick Nielsen from Cheap Trick. He's putting more than 300 items from his personal collection up for auction October the 24th, including more than 70 guitars. Now, that includes one of his famous five-neck hammer guitars, a 1955 Ford Thunderbird, a custom Checker John Deere tractor with a snowplow, and even handwritten lyrics and studio notes for Cheap Trick's Heaven Tonight. Nielsen says he's owned more than 2,000 instruments over the years and is now whittling that collection down. A portion of the proceeds will benefit St. Jude Children's Hospital as well. And that five-neck guitar, it's got 38 strings. If you've never seen Rick play that, either live in person or online, man, it is a treat. But yeah, Rick Nielsen getting rid of some of his guitar collection. Over 70 of those will go up for auction starting October the

0: Rod Stewart saying one more tour before he calls it a career. Details on what he has shared in about 15 minutes. Hang tight.
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0: Stewart made it clear he's not retiring from music, but he's saying farewell to life on the road after more than 60 years of touring. This will kick off in Dublin in April and run through the UK, Europe, and include a couple of U.S. shows at Colorado's Red Rocks in September. Howard Jones will join for the UK and Ireland dates. Stewart had to cut his 2026 touring short, undergoing a coronary stent procedure, but he says he's looking forward to getting back on stage for one final rock and roll run. So not a ton of shows here in the States, but those shows out at Red Rocks in Colorado, if you've never been like me, all I've seen is videos and photos. Red Rocks looks like a music venue you have to take in at least once in your life. Maybe you do that with Rod Stewart's Farewell to Rock and Roll. It's the final encore tour next year.
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7: A few clouds will drift through midday as highs reach the mid-60s with south winds at 10. Tonight turns mostly cloudy and will settle to lows near 48. Tomorrow brings a few clouds again and similar highs in the mid-60s, though winds shift to the northwest at 10. Tomorrow night, skies clear out and we dip to a low in the mid-30s. Then, Monday is sunny, with temps once again in the mid-60s.
8: 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Life is so

There is a shortage of one type of motor oil, which is pushing prices higher here in Wisconsin. If your car's due for an oil change, you're going to want to be aware of this. We'll share that with you here in about 15 minutes. I am Ben Scott.

Ben Scottson talking about oil change prices. Yeah, something I didn't know. Saw an article on this earlier today. Synthetic oil prices are going up at Wisconsin repair shops, with distributors reporting shortages tied to disruptions over in the Middle East. One Appleton shop owner says synthetic oil prices have jumped 30 to 40% over the past year. Another repair shop owner in Kaukauna says some of the oils used in newer hybrids and fuel-efficient cars are especially affected. He says some of those oils are now running $8 or $9 a quart, compared to just 69 cents a quart when he started in the business nearly 35 years ago. And for now, some Wisconsin shops say they're absorbing as much of the increase as they can to keep oil changes affordable. So be aware of that next time you need the oil change in the car. Synthetic oil prices, they are on the rise.

0: Roger Waters sending his son out on the road to carry on the music of Pink Floyd's golden era. And are there stops here in America's Dairyland? We got the latest for you in about, well, we'll say right around 15 minutes. Hang tight.
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Ben Scott's hanging out. Thank you for doing the same. And Roger Waters, he's announced a new 2027 tour called Legacy, a Pink Floyd show. But Roger himself won't be performing. Instead, his son Harry Waters will lead a 10-piece band through songs from The Dark Side of the Moon, Wish You Were Here, Animals, and The Wall albums. Harry has a pretty deep connection to music, too. He's played keyboards in his father's band for 14 years. Now, the tour will kick off February the 15th in Georgia and Wisconsin. We've got a

0: up. March the 2nd, this will play the Widener Theater in Green Bay. So a couple of shows will follow as well in Minneapolis the following night. So even if he doesn't want to go out on the road or can't, whatever the reason may be, Roger Waters making sure the legacy of Pink Floyd lives on with his son.
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A holiday tradition in some parts of Wisconsin will make a return this year. We've got details on, well, a basketball group coming to town. I might have given it away. Hang tight. Details on the way.

Ben Scott's with you, and of course, this music can only mean one thing. Yes, we are talking the Harlem Globetrotters. They've announced 5 Wisconsin stops as part of their 2026-2027 tour against the Washington Generals. They'll be at the Alliant Energy Center in Madison December the 27th at 3, followed by 2 shows at Milwaukee's Fiserv Forum on New Year's Eve. They'll also visit Green Bay January 2nd, Eau Claire March 24th, and then Oshkosh March 25th as well. And according to the Globetrotters, the tour promises 5 all-new challenges at every game, plus an autograph session after the show as well. So dates, all of that can be found online with the Globetrotters. But I remember fondly going to see those guys. For me, it was at the La Crosse Center back in the day growing up. But cool stuff. Globetrotters, they are coming back to Wisconsin this year.

Ah, ah.

0: classic rock ripoffs. We'll talk about four songs that were alleged to be musical ripoffs involving acts like Led Zeppelin, Elton John, Deep Purple, and even a Beatle. We'll do that in about 15 minutes. I am Ben Scott with you.
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0: Scott, and here's a fascinating list of four of classic rock's most memorable alleged ripoffs. Let's start with Deep Purple's Child in Time, which was based on Bombay Calling by It's a Beautiful Day. Elton John's Crocodile Rock was accused of borrowing Pat Boone's Speedy Gonzales, and the case was settled out of court. Led Zeppelin's Stairway to Heaven was compared to Spirit's Taurus, a case Zeppelin ultimately won, and Led Zeppelin, over the years, has been accused of doing that with quite a few of their tunes as well, kind of borrowing from others, if you will. It's kind of a polite way of saying it. But and then finally, the Beatle, George Harrison, My Sweet Lord, closely resembles the Chiffons' He's So Fine. Harrison said it was an accident, but a judge ruled it was subconscious plagiarism. Harrison later would make fun of the whole thing with this song titled This Song. George Harrison having some fun with that there. But yeah, when we think of Zeppelin, Elton John, George Harrison, even Deep Purple, some of our favorite acts out there, and to think they plagiarized or at least borrowed from others. That was alleged with some of their biggest tunes. So it's kind of fun to think about with those bands and possibly borrowing from others.
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7: We'll see partly cloudy skies today with highs in the mid-60s and south winds around 15. Tonight turns mainly cloudy as we drop to 49. Tomorrow brings mostly sunny skies and similar highs in the mid-60s, while winds shift to the northwest at 10. Skies clear out tomorrow night with lows in the upper 30s. Then Monday stays sunny, highs once again in the mid-60s, and overnight lows settle into the upper 40s.
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3: We'll see partly cloudy skies today with highs in the mid-60s and south winds around 15. Tonight turns mainly cloudy as we drop to 49. Tomorrow brings mostly sunny skies and similar highs in the mid-60s, while winds shift to the northwest at 10. Skies clear out tomorrow night with lows in the upper 30s. Then Monday stays sunny, highs once again in the mid-60s, and overnight lows settle into the upper 40s.
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0: Tuesday looks mostly sunny, highs near 69, and winds shift to the south at 15.
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8: Tonight, we'll hang on to mostly cloudy skies, dipping to a low in the upper 40s. Tomorrow clears out nicely, and highs reach the mid-60s as northwest winds blow around 10. Tomorrow night stays clear with a low in the upper 30s. Monday brings sunshine and similar highs in the mid-60s. Tuesday looks mostly sunny, highs near 69, and winds shift to the south at 15.
0: 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Life is so...